0: Yo, man.
1: Yo,
0: open up, man.
1: What do you want, man?
0: My girl just caught me.
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I started here, but I got the buzz in the cloud. I know, she got it all, but got nothing to hold. Every time I saw her, not too many know. 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And that could be your last.